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0: Queensland police are investigating the death of a man after an alleged assault at a park in Brisbane's inner south this morning. And Donald Trump is marking America's 250th anniversary with a political rally in Washington. Extreme heat is disrupting July 4 celebrations, forcing the cancellation of multiple events across the country.
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0: Showers increasing this afternoon in Perth, a top of 21. A shower or two tomorrow, a top of 20. Clearing Tuesday, sunny, top of 21. Sunny Wednesday as well, 22. And keep it on Mix 94.5 all day for Perth's best variety.
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3: 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Number 20.

It's the stadium-sized love story everyone is talking about. 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

0: South Wales government is urging farmers to consider housing livestock to prevent contact with wild birds. The United States is marking its 250th birthday as a heatwave grips much of the country on the 4th of July. Donald Trump will address the nation in Washington, followed by the largest fireworks display in global history.
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0: Showers increasing this afternoon in Perth, a top of 21. A shower or two tomorrow, a top of 20. Clearing Tuesday, sunny, top of 21. Sunny Wednesday as well, 22. 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

I'm gonna send a flood, gonna drown them out. This is brave, this is bruised, this is who I'm meant to be, this is me.

0: After a welfare check at a nearby unit, they found the body of a four-year-old boy. Superintendent Chad Gillies describing the scene as confronting.
1: Whenever a child is a victim of violent crime and whenever a child is murdered, it strikes at the core of community. That's why it's absolutely important we work through this methodically.
0: A man is fighting for life after a freak accident while playing Aussie rules yesterday in Melbourne's north. It's believed he hit his head on a covered cricket pitch after attempting a tackle and was rushed to hospital in a critical condition. And shoppers are being urged not to panic by poultry in New South Wales after testing confirmed a dead giant petrel carried a deadly strain of bird flu. It's the first H5 case on the East Coast and the sixth nationwide. There's been another bird found on a northern Sydney beach currently being tested. There's no evidence it's entered the ag industry.
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0: Showers increasing across Perth today. We're heading for 21 degrees. A shower or two tomorrow was set to reach 20. 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

0: Hey guys, it's Brit and Laura here from Life Uncut Podcast. 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

0: 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Yes, it's true. Our favourite decade is the 80s. We're going back to back to back 80s next. Like Huey Lewis and the News in there, and there's more of Perth's Best Variety. Olivia Dean on the way too. Hey, if you've been driving along Kwinana Freeway at night, looked up at Kings Park and gone, what are all those lights about? Well, that is Lightscape. It is on for the next 3 weeks. Go and check it out. 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
2: Hey there, Stephen Zoyce with you. Authorities are urging shoppers not to panic buy poultry after the first case of a deadly strain of bird flu on the east coast. New South Wales Minister for Agriculture Tara Moriarty says it's limited to wild birds and not the ag sector at this stage.
3: The plans are in place if we need to get there, but at this stage it's one wild bird and it hasn't spread into the poultry or egg industry at all.
2: Confronting scenes for New South Wales police with the body of a four-year-old boy found in a unit on the Central Coast. A 32-year-old woman has been charged with murder. She attended a police station in Wyong, prompting officers to conduct a welfare check yesterday afternoon. Superintendent Chad Gillies says investigations are ongoing.
4: From a police perspective, I can confirm that the scene can only be described as confronting for all police and emergency service workers that were there. My priority at the moment now is to work through the investigation with detectives to understand exactly what happened and why it happened.
2: And the United States is marking its 250th birthday.
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2: Showers increasing across Perth today. We're heading for 21 degrees. A shower or two tomorrow was set to reach 20. And keep it on Mix 94.5 all day for Perth's best variety.
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0: like playing the lottery because I'm naturally good with numbers. 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Yeah, see?
1: Glenn, say a number.
2: A number? 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Associated with the Knights Templar and the 23 Grand Masters and associated with that with William S. Burroughs, the author.
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0: All right, thanks for dinner. I must be off then.
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0: Flowers.
1: What?
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0: All right, see ya.
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3: 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Associated with the Knights Templar and the 23 Grand Masters and associated with that with William S. Burroughs, the author.
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0: play the lottery because I'm naturally good with numbers. 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Yeah, see?
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2: 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Is it an odd or even number? Is it Fibonacci or possibly the number 23 enigma? Associated with the Knights Templar and the 23 Grand Masters and associated that
0: Glenn.
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10: All right, thanks for dinner. I must be off then.
11: Wait, where are you off to in a hurry?
10: I got to arrange some stuff in the shed.
11: But you did that yesterday?
10: Flowers.
11: What?

0: 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So, when a life story needs to be told well, Seasons Funerals, tell us your story.
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15: 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Is it a prime number, a percentage, decimal or fraction? Is it an odd or even number? Is it Fibonacci or possibly the number 23 enigma associated with the Knights Templar and the 23 Grand Masters associated with that with William S. Burroughs?
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15: 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Associated with the Knights Templar and the 23 Grand Masters and associated that
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0: 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Good morning. Welcome to Monday. Looks pretty good out there. No issues or delays on our freeways or highways for the moment. Touch wood. A little wet here and there. Some minor flooding. Make sure you drive to the conditions and allow for a safe braking distance. Reduce the duration of your cold this winter. 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
7: 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Crypto is unregulated and high risk. T's and C's apply. Metro southbound still travelling well heading into the city. Quinana northbound, a few extra cars at some merge points, but still a good run in. No major delays around town either. Just a reminder, if you come across any roadworks, make sure you stick to posted speed signs. 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
8: Good morning, I'm Michaela Savage. A firebombing has sparked commuter chaos with thick smoke pouring across a busy shopping strip. It's unfolding.

0: Hamill says nearby businesses were not spared.
1: So at this stage, we look like we have 12 commercial businesses within that one building, and all have been significantly damaged by fire.
0: The Prime Minister is in Fiji, where he's set to sign a new treaty before he heads to the Solomon Islands to negotiate another treaty there. Anthony Albanese will be back home in Brisbane on Wednesday, where he'll meet with the leaders of Tonga and Papua New Guinea. And the national auction clearance rate remained low across the country over the past week, picking up slightly from the previous week by just 0.6%, coming in at 49.8%, according to Cotality.
2: At Dale Alcock Homes, we'll go above and beyond to bring your dream to life for all the days you call it home. 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
0: Blues midfielder George Wardlaw will go for scans on a hamstring issue after last night's 21-point loss to Port Adelaide. And our Aussie women have this morning claimed our seventh T20 crown, Australia managing to down England by 7 wickets with 17 balls remaining at Lord's. Sophie Molyneux and Beth Mooney telling 7 it's all celebrations over there.
3: It was amazing. I'm really sorry. You can probably hear the music behind this. That's not our team either. The game only finished a couple of hours ago too, so we actually haven't even sung the song yet. Yeah, there's some pretty cool things to come.
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0: We'll get a shower or two for Perth today, heading for a top of 20 degrees, down to 9 tonight. Then tomorrow we're in for a sunny day with a top of 21 degrees. And listener knows what Aussie ears want to hear, the best radio and audio created for you.

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3: 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Mitchell southbound looking pretty good heading into the CBD. Kwinana northbound building, Mortimer Road, Merchant Thomas Road to Anketell Road. And a light change for Patterson Road northbound Mandroid in Kwinana Beach. 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
15: 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Mitchell Fairway southbound still travelling well heading into the city. Kwinana northbound, a little on-off busy. Mortimer Road merge and then Thomas Road merge through to Actel Road, a slow drive. And no major hotspots around town. Kind of on-off busy as well. Patterson Road northbound, Mand Road in Kwinana Beach. Get home for the moments that matter most, like sunset strolls with your mates or bedtime stories with your little ones. Drive safe. 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
18: Morning, I'm Michaela Savage. Prime Minister Anthony Albanese has apologised for his awkward Kylie Minogue podcast comments, saying he's sorry unequivocally. The line came during a dating style game. Social Services Minister Tanya Plibersek telling Seven she has not heard the full chat while defending Labor's record on women.
19: I just heard that excerpt that you played then, but what I'd say on women's equality in this country is that no government's been better for it and no Prime Minister's been better for it.
18: While Anthony Albanese has landed in Fiji, he's expected to sign the Vivale Union Agreement before heading to the Solomon Islands for negotiations on a new treaty. Then on Wednesday, the Prime Minister is set to meet with Papua New Guinea and Tonga leaders before the State of Origin decider in Brisbane. And a 27-year-old suburban footy player in Melbourne is receiving end-of-life care after a freak accident while playing Aussie rules. It's understood he suffered several head knocks during a tackle.
17: At Dale Alcock Homes, we'll go above and beyond to bring your dream to life for all the days you call at home. BC 5409.
18: North Melbourne will wait for scans on George Wardlaw.

0: after leaving last night's loss to Port Adelaide with a hamstring injury. The Roos went down by 21 points away in Adelaide. Coach Alistair Clarkson admits the 15th placed Power shouldn't be underestimated.
1: Got to give the Port side credit. You know, for the whole year, despite where they sit on the ladder, they've been a really difficult side to score against. You know, they've lost five games by under a kick. So they defended the ground really well. I think they've had points against for the competition. They're fourth or something, which sort of defies their ladder position, really.
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0: We'll get a shower or two for Perth today, heading for a top of 20 degrees, down to 9 tonight. Then tomorrow we're in for a sunny day with a top of 21 degrees. 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
2: Good morning to you, Benny. Welcome back, mate.
3: Thank you. Nice to be here.
4: Been all right? You've been seeing early. A bit of footy around the joint?
3: Seen a little bit of footy. I even saw some State of Origin during the week.
4: Oh, did
3: you? That was cool. I do love the State of Origin, the best of the best. And the first, particularly the first 20 minutes, where the intensity at which that game is played at,
5: mate.
3: No, it's almost like nothing.
5: Queenslander.
3: You see anyway.
5: Well, you are, I'm an honorary Queenslander over here because I did a couple of years over in the Eastern States.
3: Yeah, that counts.
5: Years ago. And I was
3: you
5: in Canberra
3: them.
5: First. Yes, yeah. But my boss was a Queenslander. He said, not on your life, you're going for New South Wales.
3: Oh, so, yeah, there's a bit of that. So yeah. Now it goes to Suncorp for the third and decider, which 2 years ago, I think it was two. I went up to Suncorp for the same game, the third and decider, when New South Wales did what they almost never have been able to do, maybe once or twice in the history, is
5: winning Queensland.
3: Win the third game in Queensland, which they did. It was one of the all-time games.
5: Yeah, it was amazing.
3: Yeah. So it was cool. Got
4: You're
3: swept
4: very
3: up
4: reliable
3: that.
4: For statistics, which is why it's going to really hurt me to have to do what I'm about to do to you guys.
3: Oh,
5: well, finally, all morning. This is the first thing I heard of this morning when I walked in.
4: Look,
5: you
4: I just
5: basically
4: felt,
5: looked at me and said, what have you and Ben been up to?
4: I felt a little disheartened over the weekend, okay, because might be good news for you, Ben. You're on top of the footy tipping. Right?
3: This is going into last weekend?
4: Yeah, you're top of the footy tipping.
3: I can't believe that.
4: And Pete, you're also doing better than me. You're doing very well. Problem
3: Pete,
4: is...
5: What?
4: The stats have been fudged.
5: What do you mean the stats have been fudged?
4: It's total lies.
5: What do you mean it's total
4: the
5: lies?
4: The West Australian have printed our tipping every week.
5: Yeah.
4: And I can tell you, last week, I was the only person in the footy tipping to tip Adelaide. I was the only one. Okay? So right. Adelaide won.
5: Yeah.
3: Against,
4: so I got that win.
3: They played.
5: Yeah, but hang on. I tipped Adelaide last week as well.
4: No, you didn't.
5: Yes, I did. Because in my tipping, I've got full marks. I topped the table.
4: Well, I'm
3: nine.
4: Telling you, I'm looking in the paper.
3: It would have been seven,
5: well,
3: was
5: seven.
4: I'm looking in the paper and you got five.
5: That's incorrect.
4: No. The paper is saying that you got seven, but you got five.
5: I did not get five.
4: Okay.
5: Hang on. So you're saying the weekend just
3: that
5: gone?
3: Fixed pretty quick.
4: Yeah,
5: the weekend just gone.
4: Previous round.
5: Sorry. The weekend
4: so
5: just gone. I
4: round
5: got five.
4: 14. Yeah, you got five, but the paper has said that you got seven and bumped you up. And Ben only got six and he got bumped up as well, saying he got seven.
3: Oh, listen.
4: Lies.
3: It averages out.
4: It does.
5: It does average out.
4: Ben was in third season, spot and now he's rocketed himself to first.
5: Yep.
4: Ben only got six last week. You got five.
3: Yeah. Seriously?
4: And yeah, and I can't. They are putting in there that you guys got seven correct. So now I don't trust any of the numbers in the season.
3: Trust no one.
4: I think that, you know, you were wrong on the Eagles and the Bulldogs last week, Pete.
5: Right.
4: And you still got the points in the paper.
5: Yeah.
4: And so I don't know who I have to lodge this with.
5: Oh, no, I know. They're the same people I call every week to make sure my tips are
4: correct. I definitely think there is something shady going on.
3: Yeah, wow.
4: Both of you with incorrect tips.
3: Ryan Daniels,
4: coincidence.
3: No doubt, will hear about this.
5: You reckon?
3: You know,
5: so well, can you go and have a chat to him?
3: No, he'll be having a chat to us, going really? Because he's also high up.
5: Yeah.
3: You take it pretty seriously.
5: Right. So
3: an extra couple of points would be handy, but
4: definitely cannot be trusted.
5: So are you going to go? Are you going to get in touch with the West, or what are you going
4: to
5: do?
4: I'm going to allow them to make this correction themselves.
3: You'll give them the chance.
4: How do I know this is the only mistake they've made? We're a lot of rounds in now.
5: Yeah, that's true.
4: Right? They could have could have botched 13 other rounds.
5: Look, if I was you, I'd leave it. I'd let those ones go and then just focus on the rest of it.
3: Now.
5: Just focus on the rest of it. You know what I mean?
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13: 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See website for T's and C's. Mitchell southbound, kind of on the build, anywhere between Whitfords and Warwick Road merges. Quinnada northbound, Mortimer Road merged slow, then from Thomas Road to Anketell Road. And building a little bit narrow highway northbound at the bypass in Hazelmere. These school holidays, you're one decision away from a good day. So don't leave it to chance. Take them to SciTech on now until the 19th of July. Tickets at scitech.org.au. It's Bernie D. More traffic soon on Mix 94.5, Perth's best variety.
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0: 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It's the Pete and Kimber Show. 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
0: Very special guest filling in the gap today. Emily Joy is a Taylor Swift tribute act, and she joins us now. Good morning, mate.
3: Good morning, guys. Thanks so much for having me.
4: Emily, does a job like this just come into your life and you think, fantastic, I love the artist, yeah. I've got a very similar look, I want to sing these songs, like, what an opportunity.
3: Dream job, honestly. I love it. I'm so lucky.
4: Yeah, it's great. I also saw, because you've had very successful shows around the country, you've done plenty of this, I also noticed that you might be wearing Pete's dream outfit.
0: Yes.
4: In some of these.
3: The Taylor Swift

0: Look, I'm still willing to try, so.
1: It'd be pretty funny.
0: All right, so you are going to fill in the gap today.
1: I am.
0: All right, this is where we take, in this case, one of Taylor Swift's popular songs, take a part of the song out. You've got to sing over the that part of the song. Try and get the timing right for when it comes back in.
1: Yes.
0: All right, the song you will be singing today. You got that dream. That's roughly where it's going to be.
2: It is our recommendation that you start singing as soon as you like. You don't have to wait to come in. You can get in the zone earlier.
1: Okay.
2: And just don't stop, because part of the joy is like, yeah, when you hear that gap be filled, when the music comes back in, we want to hear you. Match it.
0: Nail it, right? And we're giving you quite the lead in on this one as well.
1: I appreciate that.
0: Are you ready to go?
1: I'm ready. I'm nervous.
0: Taylor
1: but I'm excited.
0: Swift, it is time to fill in the gap. You got

0: It sounded gorgeous, though.
1: Oh, it was so close.
0: There's so nothing in it. It's like the most minute. Yep.
2: So close.
0: And you would have sung that song thousands of times.
2: I know. What kind of Taylor Swift tribute singer am I?
0: No, truly, because normally you'd sing with music.
1: Yeah, yeah.
2: Fair. There's no live band.
0: But you sounded beautiful.
1: It is difficult, and it's meant to be difficult, right?
2: Yes.
1: But still great. You were fantastic.
2: Thanks, guys. I'm going to go practice anyway.
0: No, you're great. It was awesome, and you got the music normally. You're fine.
1: Emily Joy, where can people find you on the socials, online?
2: Yes. Just at Emily Joy Music.
1: Great.
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5: 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Mitchell southbound, building Burnsbeek Road, then busy Whitfords Avenue and Warwick Road merges. Kwinana northbound, it's busy Mortimer Road, then Thomas Rathro through to Akitel Road. Rowley Road slowing down a little bit now too. Tonkin Highway southbound, Bonara Road, tad under speed. 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
18: Hey, I'm Michaela Savage. The Prime Minister has been forced into clean-up mode after a podcast chat got a bit too spicy. Anthony Albanese has apologised unequivocally after saying he'd pick Kylie Minogue in a crude celebrity game about who he'd date if his marriage ended. Meantime, the PM is set to sign the wide-ranging Vivale Union Agreement in Fiji before he jets off to the Solomon Islands for negotiations over a new treaty there. Anthony Albanese's Pacific Blitz is set to wrap up on Wednesday when he meets with leaders from PNG and Tonga before the State of Origin decider in Brisbane. A fiery ram raid has left a tobacco shop gutted and smoke pouring across nearby streets. The Richmond store in Melbourne's inner east was hit early this morning with more than 80 firefighters called in. It comes a week after another nearby tobacco shop was firebombed. And Brazil has been knocked out of the FIFA World Cup by Norway. Two late goals from Erling Haaland taking the score to 2-1.
16: At Dale Alcock Homes, we'll go above and beyond to bring your dream to life for all the days you call at home. BC5409.
18: Kangaroos great David King has slammed the AFL's decision not to suspend Pies star Braden Maynard and the Suns' Tuke Miller for making contact with an umpire instead of 2 weeks on the sidelines. Both players can accept $5,000 fines.
19: The AFL been as weak as piss on this. They really have. They had to make a stand for the umpiring fraternity. That they are to be protected at all costs. You can't go charging 25 metres, 30 metres. If there's an umpire on your line of sight, you have to take every precaution available to not have that umpire involved.
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18: We'll get a shower or two for Perth today, heading for a top of 20 degrees, down to 9 tonight. Then tomorrow we're in for a sunny day with a top of 21 degrees.

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3: We have a text line here. You can always reach us on it. The number, if you need it, is this. Texts are coming through off the back of the fact that we just mentioned we are doing another wedding when we come back from holidays.
4: Are people excited? Are they saying, I can't wait to...

0: weigh in.
1: Well, I got this one from Lewis. He said, "Oh, bugger. If only I hadn't already paid all my deposits." Sorry if you've just missed out. Sorry, Lewis.
0: Yeah, but you know what I mean? You can still have a crack at it, though.
1: Yes, you can. Why not? Dive on in.
0: Yeah.
1: I think even if you let the deposits go, you're still ahead, aren't you? Because it's a free wedding that we're going to do.
0: Free wedding. We're going to give it away. We've done 3 on-air weddings before, and they've all been amazing. And so we are absolutely so excited to bring back another one.
1: This morning, we're giving you a taste of how we do a wedding on our show. So we're going to take you back to a couple of years ago with Lisa and Troy. They were part of the Op Shop wedding.
0: And every wedding's different. They all sort of have a different plan and a different execution. But this one was going, you're going to get married in the Vinny. And everyone's going to be wearing whatever they can find on the day.
1: That's right. Take a listen. It's beautiful.
2: Hi, I'm Lisa.
3: And I'm Troy.
2: Pete and Kimber are marrying us in an op shop.
3: And I'm so excited.
2: It just sounded like something we would do, something crazy. I would like to wear a wedding dress, but who knows what you guys have got in store for me. We have 3 children.
4: I'm Caden. I'm excited to see my parents finally get married.
5: I'm Harrison. Thank you, Pete and Kimber, for getting it done.
6: My name's Adeline. I'm 4. I love my mummy and daddy. I can't wait for them to be married. Yay.
0: You guys have been together for 20 years. Tell us how you met. Where were you?
7: Oh, Joondalup Up Nightclub.
1: Where all great love stories start.
2: Absolutely.
1: Yeah.
7: Justice back then.
2: Yeah, I think it was called Justice.
7: Saw her dancing with no shoes and thought an opportunity to go over and ask her to put her shoes on. And
0: an opportunity. So you thought, in this moment, I'm going to be the safety officer. What charmed you about Troy in that moment?
2: Just...

0: is concerned. But I know it was probably all fake. Just a pickup line.
1: Probably my long hair.
0: Oh, yeah, I had a thing for guys with long hair.
2: Oh, so that's it. Nasty for a white wedding. And about 10 years ago, Troy purchased a ring that he knew Lisa loved with the plan of proposing and hasn't gotten around to it yet. What sort of proposal do you think would feel right for you?
1: Pretty laid-back people, so something a bit casual.
3: Okay, so I'm just crossing dance party off my list.
2: Have you ever had thoughts about how you'd like Troy to propose to you?
0: No.
2: I can see why you two never got around to it.

0: than what mum and dad actually do, so maybe use the kids for the proposal.
1: Mm. I think that's lovely, Lisa. Here come your kids.
0: Hi.
2: They're throwing rose petals all over the place as well. What is going on here?
3: Hi, Mum. Even though Dad is the undisputed Uno and Connect Four champion of the family, you have always been our rock. I've got the best mum in the world and the best dad in the world, and I can't wait to be a part of your special day.
4: Hi, Mum. I need to hear more about these amazing

0: It has been a jam-packed week. We have to get the music right.
1: Yeah, so the bridal march is the big one. What Lisa's going to be walking down the aisle to.
0: So we went and we sourced some musical instruments from Vinnie's.
1: We have found an old-school Casio keyboard. Oh, that's classic. We found a guitar in the op shop. Okay. Hang on. Pump the brakes for a sec. What is your choice here?
2: Keyboard is the winner.
3: I'm going to say the guitar.
0: Couple of recorders on the text line. It's down to the wire, guys.
4: Casio keyboard.
1: Yeah!

0: starting to get a little bit emotional now.
1: Troy, how are you feeling?
2: Oh, pretty nervous for sure.
1: Have we got Lisa there? Because Lisa's hidden away at the moment. Lisa, can you hear us?
3: I can hear you.
4: Look at yourself in the mirror right now.
3: Yeah.
4: Tell us what you see.
3: Oh, goodness. Kimba, you're going to make me cry. I see a bride who's about to cry. yeah, I'm just really happy. Yeah, that's all.
4: It is fabulous to have you join us all here in the most unique wedding location inside the Vinnie's Op Shop.
1: Time to get the vows done between Lisa and Troy.
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1: So there you go. That was a wedding on our show from 2 years ago. Look, you're in tears.
5: I know. It made me teary hearing the kids again. Yeah. I was like, man.
1: The kids were beautiful. I'd forgotten that they weren't engaged yet, so we had to put a proposal together at the time as well.
5: Yeah, normally everyone else has been engaged.
1: Yeah.
5: But they just went through with the whole lot at once.
1: And good morning, Troy, and hope you and your beautiful family are well. We mentioned before that we still keep in touch with all of our wedding couples. He's listening.
5: Has he just messaged you?
1: He's just messaged me. Lol, hearing us on the radio again. Oh, my God. He's just,
5: And to tell you what, unlike our dating segments, this has 100% success rate.
1: Very
5: true. Our
1: couples
5: are all still married and everything's going gangbusters.
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0: The boom gates are down. 2J Road eastbound after Roe Highway in Stratton. Now, police are on site and traffic very heavy in the approach. Please take your plan B around that one this morning. And some debris, which is a lot of hosing in the right lanes of Mitchell Freeway southbound at Warwick Road in Greenwood. Again, take it easy on the approach to that. It's a little slow, as mentioned, and the freeways are building in as usual places heading into the city. 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
0: Kimber, Tom, choose your own adventure.
1: Okay, great.
0: All right, I've got a couple here. I have something with a view.
1: Mm-hmm.
0: And something without a view. I need you to choose one of those adventures and then I will tell you the story that comes with it.
1: You know what I think of when I think of something without a view?
0: What?
1: When I stayed at a hotel in Amsterdam and they had curtains across the windows, and when I pulled the curtains back, there was a wall behind it. We were just in a basement, basically.
0: Absolutely no surprise there.
1: And I loved it. It was one of my favourite trips. So let's say a room without a view, please.
0: I love that. I love that you're intrigued by that. I love that you have a personal story to go with it as well. We're going to go something without a view. So I've found a guy who travels to football stadiums in the US, and his job is to find the worst seats that he can possibly find and then take pictures of what the view is.
1: Oh, that's a great thing.
0: It's great, right? So he's traveling across the US as we speak. Now, I'm going to show you a couple of these and I'm going to describe them as we see them. So this is him at a football stadium.
1: Oh, wow. That's a view of just a fence.
0: That's a fence.
1: It's a colour bond fence. You can't see through that.
0: I'd like to remind people, these are literally seats that you can buy, okay? Someone has stood there and gone, this is a place we can sell to someone's bum.
1: Right, first three seats of the front row of Riverside Theatre in Perth.
0: Oh, yeah, there's that. Yeah, no, yeah, I've been to those.
1: Stare straight into a speaker.
0: There's another one for you where he's literally looking at the back
1: of
0: a parapet wall.
1: Behind the screen.
0: Yeah, there
1: even.
0: You go. Yeah, behind the screen.
1: Wow.
0: I think if he stands, though, he can see over the top of it. There, he's beside a pillar. There, he's beside another wall. Can't see a thing.
1: These are terrible seats.
0: But this is the thing, right? So It astounds me, and this has brought this back into my mind, that someone sits there and looks at those seats and goes, we can charge money for this and someone will actually buy it. And this was my first ever experience watching a footy game at Subi Oval back in the day.
1: Mm.
0: Actually, I think it might have been Patterson Stadium by this stage. I can't remember. But I'd never been to a footy game. This was Fremantle and Essendon, Elimination Final 2003.
1: Oh, God, I remember
0: you
1: it.
0: You remember it, right? You remember it.
1: What a match.
0: We won by 5 points or something
1: huge.
0: Like that.
1: Except and the guy with the thing.
0: He
1: was awesome.
0: 100%. He was fantastic. Kicked it a beauty.
1: Oh, it was
0: huge. But my uncle took me, and I remember him being so excited because he couldn't believe how cheap he got these seats.

0: Singapore for an elimination final. And we got there, and if people remember this, we were literally sitting behind a pillar. So you'd have to crane your neck out to see what was happening. We were asking people to our left and right, what's going on? The pie and chips were terrible. It was a shocking night, but Freo got up.
1: I would have hoped I was just at that point working in the chips area, like I was at the fryer.
0: They had a better view, and they couldn't even see the place.
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7: 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On Mitchell Ferry southbound near Warwick Road, there's a lot of hosing in the right lanes. You know, you can drive over it, but just be mindful it's there. Those boom gates that were down 2J Road near Roe Highway in Stratton have now been fixed and everything's working okay, although still quite busy in the area. 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
8: Good morning, I'm Michaela Savage. The Prime Minister has issued an unequivocal apology following backlash over his comments about Kylie Minogue on a podcast. Anthony Albanese named the pop star during a crude game involving celebrity choices and a hypothetical marriage split. While the coalition is trying to kill off One Nation deal chatter early, opposition leader Angus Taylor telling Nine there's no plan to team up after the next election, insisting the goal is to win in its own right.
9: We've got no plan to enter into a coalition with One Nation. Our plan is to win outright.
8: Briefly, investigations are underway after a tobacco shop was smashed and set alight in what's being treated as another suspicious early morning attack. The fire broke out in Richmond in Melbourne's inner east. And Norway has reached their first ever FIFA World Cup quarterfinal after knocking Brazil out of the competition this morning. Two late goals from striker Erling Haaland sealing the victory.
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8: Blues coach Alistair Clarkson admits the 15th placed Power shouldn't be underestimated. Port Adelaide managed a 21-point win over North Melbourne in Adelaide last night. Clarko admits his side could have handled it better.
10: It was a real arm wrestle and they won the arm wrestle. They got three goals up at half time. We arrested that momentum that they had and got it back to even keel at three-quarter time, and then we gave them back the three goals again. So, you know, Adelaide Oval, you need to take territory with the footy.
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8: We'll get a shower or two for Perth today, heading for a top of 20 degrees, down to 9 tonight. Then tomorrow we're in for a sunny day with a top of 21 degrees. 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

0: 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We'll be back next week. Just taking a cheeky break, but you can enjoy some of our best bits and more music in your morning.
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4: It's Mason Cox.
5: Mason, Uncle Mason.
6: Oh, we're so happy for you.
7: To give a bit of context, my brother and his wife had a kid. Sorry, my brother's wife had a kid. He didn't do anything.
6: I mean, he had to have some contribution, we assume.
7: Yeah, it's moral support.
6: But we know you've been very excited about this. You're very close with your brother and good family, guys. And so,
7: well, yeah, I've met him, so he wanted to say hi.
6: Yeah, we met your brother.
7: I was just on the phone with him on the way in. So,
6: oh, we're so happy for them.
7: Yeah, officially a first-time uncle. That is really cool.
6: It's the best.
7: Yeah.
6: I love being an auntie. It's honestly the best gig.
7: Yeah. I know. Whenever you're nowhere near kids, this is as exciting as you can be.
5: Yeah, great. You let me know how that goes. Mason.
7: Yeah.
5: The last time we caught up, there was a little challenge that got thrown down in this studio.
7: Yeah.
5: Kimber wasn't here at the time, obviously knows all about it. But for those of you who are just listening, I challenged Mason to a duel. How are you at soccer?
7: Do you really want to know?
5: No. Yeah, I really want to know.
7: Do you not know my background? This is about to get really interesting.
5: I know you've been tall most of your life.
7: Pete,
5: so I
7: have played
5: basketball.
7: 12 years of high-level soccer before I came to play footy.
5: What?
7: Yes.
5: Are you serious?
7: I am the best soccer player, bar none, at Fremantle Football Club. Ask anyone there.
5: No.
7: Yes. I played we played in tournaments overseas, played in the Disney Cup.
5: Oh,
7: we played in all the biggest tournaments in the world.
5: God.
7: And then I went and played basketball, and then I played footy.
5: What am I about
7: What
5: to
7: did
5: get
7: you commit
5: into?
7: To is probably the better question here. What? So, no. It's scheduled in. We're doing this. What have you decided on?
5: Then we went out and we had a little game of one-on-one.
6: And it was a lovely bet that Pete put forward where he risked all of Australia's reputation by saying if you kick the soccer goal and you get it in, then America will win the game. And if Pete stops the ball, Australia will. Pete obviously had no chance of stopping the ball. And might we point out, it was a kid's soccer net. It wasn't a regulation size. Like, if you had just laid sideways on the ground, you would have covered the whole net.
5: Yes, I know, but that wouldn't have been fair.
6: And Australia would have won.
7: The country blames you.
6: I mean, choices were made.
5: Wouldn't be the first time. Can I say one thing, though? This was, one day we're going to go at it again, right?
7: Yeah.
5: Because I think you had an unfair advantage.
7: What the hell was that?
5: I'll give you the unfair advantage.
7: What, the oven mitts you're wearing?
5: No, not the oven mitts. The palm to the chest.
7: What, just intimidation factor beforehand? Was that the issue?
5: You gave me an arrhythmia. All
7: right, I did not give you an arrhythmia.
5: Have a listen to the palm to the chest.
8: All right, so you get one past me, predicts US wins, I stop it, Australia wins.
7: Yep.
8: All right?
7: Yep.
8: Are you ready?
5: That knocked my heart out of its rhythm. I had to go to the hospital.
6: Actually struck me was that you hear very faintly in the background Mason going, "Where do you want me to kick it from?" Because that's

0: how far away he was. He could have kicked it from two streets away and still got that goal. And there's you with your oven mitts.
1: It was very embarrassing in the end. Yeah. The video's done very well online.
2: Has it?
0: Yeah, I can imagine.
1: It's like 150,000 views or something like that.
2: Brooke did film it.
1: Very, very good. Shirt off and everything. Well done.
0: Yeah, that's actually that's the sell here.
1: I think that's what it was.
0: If you're wondering what Mason Cox looks like with no shirt on, and we've now videoed it. Yeah. You're welcome.
2: That should help.
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6: 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A breakdown on 2J Road eastbound at Roe Highway Middle Swan. The centre lane is blocked with police on site. No delays, but allow for a safe merge. Mitchell southbound, it's slow Whitfords to Erindale Road. Quinana northbound, busy Thomas Road to Rowley Road, and then Leach Highway to Cranford Avenue. 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
7: 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Our colours will fade eventually, so if our time is running out, day after day, we'll make the mundane a masterpiece. Oh my, oh my love, I take one look at you, you're taking me.

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2: So, Dear Kimber, you can see

0: Yeah.
1: You know, they want to go to the shops. I'm talking like they
0: all day. Like all day. Like,
1: am I being too overprotective or just protective enough? Help. Thank you, Sarah. I'm from a different world on this. I don't have kids, so I don't, you know, give the best advice with this maybe. I've got nieces that I, you know, but I was also a different kind of kid. I was a out of the house by 11, getting myself to and from distance school.
0: Yeah.
1: Yeah, at the age of 11. Like I was doing all of that stuff.
0: Yeah, yeah.
1: I'm someone who thinks it's still fine for kids to get themselves out and about places.
0: Yeah.
1: They don't have to wait till they're 16. So I'm probably not, because I feel like other parents, by the way, I see no kids walking home from school every day. I think that this is now a community of parents who would rather take their kids everywhere and not leave their kids alone.
0: Look, I think we're a community of parents. So I'm from the other side of it with the three, and they're not quite there yet. My oldest is 10. But I, like also when I was a kid, I came from a different situation. So, you know, we lived two blocks away from St. Joseph's in Queen's Park. And Mum would drive us there every morning. And even St. Norbert's, that, like, until I was year 12, we'd get driven. And then picked up, you know, if Mum couldn't do it, Nonna and Nonna were around the corner. You know, so they'd come and pick
1: us up. I just
0: feel
1: like, what trouble can kids really get up to? Like, I get that there are some kids, right? You know if your kid is hanging out with bad kids, okay? You just do. You know if your kids have got friends that are troublesome.
0: Yeah.
1: But the way even Sarah says they want to loiter around the shops, I'm like, kids want a place to socialise and hang out. And I think that kids need to have that together. That they don't always want to meet at someone's house. That they do want to have experiences and observe other people and watch other behaviours and be a part of that. And I don't know that we should be blocking them from doing it. I just don't know what age is appropriate.
0: I think you're right. But I don't think it's necessarily people thinking about the behaviour of their own kids. I think they're also thinking about what might happen to them if that happens. Like, what's the chance that, you know, some maniac, like, just happens to be in the place at the same time and my kid's in danger. I think that sort of thinking happens as well.
1: I wish I had the confidence thinking I was some Wonder Woman that was going to be able to prevent that if I was there.
0: Of course, right? Like, and that's, you know, so these are the things. I think ultimately it comes down to, what's your kid like?
1: Yeah.
0: You know, I think a lot of this is judged on that,
1: like,
0: before actually
1: age.
0: 12
1: is now high school, right? You're going into high school.
0: Yeah. All right. Well, look, we've done a bit of chewing on this. We need your advice right now. You might be right in the thick of it. You know, your kids might be the ones that are around about the age where you've started either doing this or you've got your concerns and you're not doing it. We would love to hear from you. 13 10 60.
1: What's the suitable age for your kids to be able to go to the shopping centre? I know we go all over WA. Our regional listeners, those kids are driving tractors at the age of 6.
0: Yeah, yeah.
1: I don't think that they're going to be the same as they're too worried about dropping their kids or their kids going down the shops on their own.
0: Yeah, it'd be very interesting to see.
1: Those kids are doing
0: the
1: grocery shopping for the week.
0: Yeah, okay. Look, our phones have lit up, so there's plenty of people ready to talk about this. So we'll come back and take your calls next.
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8: 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Breakdown still there, 2J Road eastbound at Row Highway in Middle Swan in the centre lane. Police are on site. No delays, just allow for a safe merge. And traffic signals flashing yellow, Alexander Drive and Nangara Road in Lansdale. Slow down and give way to your right. 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
11: Morning, I'm Michaela Savage. Shadow Housing Minister Andrew Bragg says Anthony Albanese's podcast comments were beneath his office. The Prime Minister has apologised for picking Kylie Minogue in a shag married date game. Mr Bragg telling the ABC he should never have gone there.
12: Well, I think these comments were beneath his office. I don't think he should have said them. It's good that he's apologised, but he shouldn't have said it in the first place.
11: A local football community is in mourning after a weekend match took a devastating turn. In Melbourne's North, Epping Reserves

0: player Nathan Fitzgerald suffered a serious head injury during Saturday's game and he's now in end-of-life care. A 27-year-old man is in court today charged with unlawful striking causing death and drug possession following the death of a 66-year-old man early yesterday morning in Brisbane. And Norway's 2-1 victory in New Jersey has knocked Brazil out of the FIFA World Cup this morning.
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0: Back-to-back wins for Port Adelaide, beating North Melbourne by 21 points overnight. Our star Jason Horne-Francis telling us taking on your old club always provides a bit of extra motivation.
2: They got us in round one and it's obviously good fun coming up against your old side. And you get a little bit more motivation knowing a lot of the boys out there. And it was just good fun to get out there with them and obviously take away the win this time.
0: While a setback for the Kangaroos with George Wardlaw coming off with a hamstring injury, he's going to get assessed during this week.
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0: We'll get a shower or two for Perth today, heading for a top of 20 degrees, down to 9 tonight. Then tomorrow we're in for a sunny day with a top of 21 degrees. 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